0: E-bikes and scooters have been seized in the first week of Queensland's e-mobility crackdown. Under new laws, which became effective on July 1st, riders face hefty fines for drink riding, speeding and not wearing a helmet. So far, police have seized 63 e-mobility devices and dished out more than 250 fines. The Australian dollar is buying 69.4 US cents. This is Air News. France is the first team to qualify for the World Cup semi-finals, beating Morocco 2-0. Golden Boot leader Kylian Mbappe scoring his eighth goal of the tournament in the 60th minute.
1: Mbappe! Simply irrepressible!
0: Thanks to SBS for that audio. Ousmane Dembélé then slotting a second just 6 minutes later. France will now face the winner of tomorrow's clash between Spain and Belgium. Fremantle remain clear at the top of the AFL ladder after their come-from-behind win last night over the Sydney Swans. Alan Baskin reports.
2: After trailing for the first three quarters, the Dockers found their mojo late in the game to overpower the Swans 111-73 in the opening match of round 18. Frio's Murphy Reid has told Fox Footy it was good to come back from last week's loss to GWS.
3: We reviewed that game pretty quickly. It's obviously a five-day break, so it was a quick turnaround. And yeah, we just got so keen to come. We love playing in front of this crowd on the Thursday night, and I'm glad we delivered for them.
2: Tonight, it's Collingwood against North Melbourne at Docklands. Alan Baskin, Air Sport.
0: And Tamika Upton has made history, becoming the first NRLW player to score 50 tries. She scored the final try of the match, with the Broncos edging out the Sharks by 6 points last night. Upton says they had to work hard to make it back-to-back wins.
4: I think our forwards are incredible. Sharks have got an incredible pack.
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6: 17 is forecast. It's currently 11 around MacArthur and partly cloudy day, patchy morning fog. We did have a little bit. Medium chance of showers most likely during the morning. Light winds. Tonight it'll be 4 degrees, 18 tomorrow with a fog and then sunny. Clearing shower on Sunday and 16 degrees. This is Glenn Longbottom. This show's called Jukebox Hits. Hope you're enjoying the music. We've got all sorts of good stuff to play you for the rest of the day. Well, we always got good stuff to play. This is the Nitty Gritty Dirt Band, Mr. Bojangles.

T-Rex there with Telegram Sam and get it on, baby, get it on. This is Kevin Johnson. Do you know Kevin Johnson? He was an Australian singer, songwriter, popular in the 70s. His biggest hit was Rock and Roll, I Gave You the Best Years of My Life, which peaked at number 4 in the Kent Music Reports in 1973. This one from 1971 called Bonnie, Please Don't Go.

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They tricked us, didn't they? Ham and Elvie were doing the pop, and they didn't do it. Good version. Nice, fun version that was. This is Middle of the Road, the band, and the song's called Tweedledee, Tweedledum.

The Hollies, Gasoline Alley Bread, Middle of the Road. Before that with Tweedledee Tweedledum. This is Aretha Franklin and her version of Spanish Harlem.

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9: The sounds of MacArthur.

Well, that's a Resurrection Shuffle from Ashton Gardner and Dyke, and I've been working through the hit parades from, well, the Kent Report, etc. Best hits from 71, and that's the last one in the list, and was ranked 100. I thought it was better than that. Never mind, it only peaked at about 16 and in the charts. So, following that up, we'll head into 72. And I must admit, I'm picking and choosing what I want to play out of those lists, but they're pretty good anyway. The first one in 72, it's a bit hard to believe. It came about, I can't remember exactly the story now. Very complicated one, doesn't matter. It's called Hot Popcorn, actually, from Hot Butter. And it came out in August 72 and peaked at number one, and it was in charts for a long, long time.

Michael Jackson there, sweet voice, and that was Ben. Here's a fella called Nilsson, and tune's called Without You.

0: Firstly to tennis, and the women's finalists have been decided at Wimbledon. Air Sports' Paul Walsh has the details.
1: It will be an old Czech Republic women's final on Saturday when Linda Noskova takes on Catalina Muchová for the Venus Rosewater Dish. 10th seed Muchová was victorious over Coco Gauff in three sets, 6-2, 1-6, 7-6, while the 9th seed Noskova proved to be too strong for Marta Kostyu, 6-4, 6-4. For Muchová, it will be her second Grand Slam final appearance, while for Noskova, it will be her first. Meanwhile, after 24 years, the Hewitt name is back into championship calculation here at Wimbledon, with Cruz Hewitt advancing to the semi-finals of the boys' draw after defeating seeds 14, 2 and 9, all in straight sets and all with relative ease. For the 17-year-old, there's still plenty to do.
2: I don't think the job's done yet. You know, I would love to play another good match next match. That's all I'm focusing on right now. But no, I am very happy. I'm just trying to stay level-headed, I guess.
1: Paul Walsh here at Wimbledon for Air Sport.
0: At the FIFA World Cup, France are the first team to secure a spot in the semi-finals following their 2-0 win over Morocco. And in AFL, a massive turnaround from ladder leaders Fremantle last night. After going goalless in the first half, Frio kicked 100 points in the second, beating Sydney by 38 points. The Dock is now two games clear at the top of the AFL's ladder. Tonight, Paul Curtis returns from suspension for North Melbourne as they take on Collingwood at Docklands. Australian Independent Radio News.
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4: You do that. It's 13 degrees around MacArthur and 17 is the forecast. Morning fog, we've had that. Medium chance of showers most likely late in the afternoon and evening, they're saying now, which has changed a little bit. Tonight it'll be 4, 17 tomorrow, foggy, then sunny. Sunday, clearing shower and 15 degrees. This is a show called Jukebox Hits. Here's Harry Nilsson. Get a get up.

He had a fabulous laugh, didn't he? Oh, I'm just trying to find the name of that man. I can't remember it. Ah, dear. Let me see. It was Vincent Price, that's right. Great horror movie actor. That was Michael Jackson and Thriller. That was a long song, 5:55. This one, it is a radio edit. The original album version went for, I think, 6.5 minutes. This is Don McLean with American Pie, and this got flogged on the radio back in the day, didn't it? Over and over and over, but it is a fabulous song.

Great song, wasn't it? It sort of epitomised the times. Things weren't good. So Don McLean, and that radio edit was 4 minutes long. That's still a pretty long song. So complete and amazing change of pace. The next one on the list for that particular year, and we're at number 5. This is the Royal Scots Dragoon Guards and Amazing Grace.

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Black Feather there with a tune called Boppin' the Blues. And we talk about comparisons and completely different styles of music. That was Black Feather with Boppin' the Blues. That came in at number 8 for the year, and it peaked at number 1 from July 72. It was around for a long time. The next song actually came in at number 9, December 71, and kicked over into 72, and it peaked at number 2. And this is The Ranger's Waltz from the Mums and Dads.

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1: There you go. That's an unusual one, that's for sure. And wasn't a bad tune, I must admit. All right. Here's a tune from Dr. Hook. Oh, sorry. Roberta Flack, first time I ever saw your face, and then Dr. Hook.

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5: 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Not too much longer to go. Wes will be in with more music and less talk after the 12 o'clock news, and then 4 o'clock, of course, we've got Drive, and Tim will get you home safe and play you lots of good music and play another song from Dr. Hook. We had them just before the break with Sylvia's Mother and Walk Right In. This is also Dr. Hook, Your Mama Don't Dance, and I'll play this for all those lovely people on Facebook, Dot, Michael, Colin, Ian, Robert, Margaret and Jeanette. Thank you for liking our shows.

There you go, Donna Fargo, the happiest girl in the world. Going to play a tune now for young Tony, heading over to visit his lovely wife. And he wanted to hear The Gambler. Sorry, no chance.

Oh, the lovely Melanie, brand new key and lay down, Candles in the Rain. There's a clip you can get on YouTube that shows that song being played live in a studio in the Netherlands, I think it was, and it was absolutely fabulous. Full choir behind her, etc. Well worth the look. Here's Gilbert O'Sullivan. He's alone again, naturally.

Oh, thanks for listening to the show today. I had fun. I'll be back on Tuesday with Jukebox Blast. And then again on Tuesday night with Car Park After Dark. Busy day Tuesday, so hope you've enjoyed the music. Stick around after the news for Wes and more music, less talk.

0: in the second half and put their backs under a lot of pressure, and we're able to lean in and stay focused on what's got us there rather than losing focus.
1: Frio now sit two games clear of the Swans at the top of the AFL ladder. In rugby league, Bronson Cherry has penned a three-year deal to join the Storm from next year after he was granted a release by the Bulldogs. Round 19 kicks off tonight, the Tigers taking on the Warriors. And Olympic champion Kayleigh McEwen has withdrawn from the Glasgow Commonwealth Games with glandular fever. Australian Independent Radio News.
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3: And the weather today for the Macarthur and Wallandilly areas. At the moment, the temperature is 16.1. We've got a high of 17 today. We'll see how we go if we get there. Looking ahead to Saturday, it's going to be fog, then sunny. Temperatures range from 4 to 17. Sunday is a clearing shower. Temperatures ranging from 7 to 15. Now, news come through last night that Bonnie Tyler lost her fight for life last night. I want to do a one song tribute to her. This song is the first one I heard of her, and I loved it. From

0: You're on the Sounds of McArthur with Wes. We're playing the best of British 62 to 68 today. Shout out to Katie. Hope you're enjoying the music with you and your family.
1: The Sounds of McArthur.
0: 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You really got me.

0: 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Then we're back with the Fab Four, the Beatles.
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0: Yes, we're playing the best of British 62 to 68. 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
0: Okay, here's Mary Hopkin now, and those were the days.

That was Peter and Gordon there. And you're on the Sounds of MacArthur with Wes. Hope you enjoyed that. That was A World Without Love. Here's the Zombies now, and She's Not There.

Okay, I hope you enjoyed the Best of British 62 to 68. I thought I'd play this one for you. This is from the Beach Boys album 15 Big Ones. And this is their version of Blueberry Hill.

0: Sarah Patterson, S Sport.
1: Brisbane's NRLW win over Cronulla was a history maker for Tamika Upton, who became the first player in the league to notch up 50 career tries. She managed a hat trick as the Broncos edged out the Sharks by 6 points. Coach Scott Prince says it was a massive victory for the side.
2: In particular, the way we started, and the Sharks just never gave up. You know, they fought to the end and it needed something special out there to get the victory, and obviously nice to have Meeks in your team as well. But good victory for us, and very happy to get back to Queensland tomorrow with the 2 points.
1: And 2 goals in rapid succession have seen France down Morocco 2-0 to reach the World Cup semis. Australian Independent Radio News.
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4: And the weather for Macarthur and Wallandilly areas, at the moment it's 15.1. It has drawn down from the 12 o'clock news. We're expecting a high of 17 today. Not sure if we'll get there. Saturday, it's going to be foggy, then sunny. 4 to 17 temperatures, and there is 1%, 60% chance of 1 mil. Sunday, it's a clearing shower, 7 to 15. There is 5% chance of 1 mil. And we'll go to Monday, it's going to be sunny, 6 to 19. And 5% chance of 1 mil there. Let's get into some 50s to 2000s.

0: Okay, we got some great sponsor messages coming up. Then we're back with John J. Francis, Phil Collins, Bob Seger, Motor Ace, James Rain, all coming your way. We'll see you then.
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0: Okay, from the 70s, here's John J. Francis and Mum Play, Mama Play.

that was Phil Collins on his own. Sorry about that. I'm thinking of another song. Okay, we're going to get a bit of Bob Seger on now from 2014. Had the album called Ride Out, and here's the song called Ride Out. Bob Seger.

On the way we have the Rolling Stones, Andy Taylor, Cold Chisel, Daddy Cool. Here's James Rain now, and Motors Too Fast from the 80s.

0: You're on the Sounds of McArthur with Wes. We've got some great messages from our sponsors coming up. Then we're going to come back with the Rolling Stones from the early 80s.
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0: Okay, we got the news coming up next, and after we have Happening Hits 1972. David Cassidy, Slade, G. Wayne Thomas, New Dream. Just some of the artists we'll start off with. See you then.
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0: Okay, here's David Kesty and Cherish.

On the way, we have New Dream, Chicory Tip, Bill Withers, Brian Cadd, Don Muddy, The Who, all on the way from Happening Hits 1972. It's G. Wayne Thomas. Open up your heart.

0: Okay, we'll be back shortly. We've got some great messages for you, and we're back with Chicory Tip.
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2: 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From 1972.

Elton John there and Leave On. Here's The Love Machine from 1972 and The Lion Sleeps Tonight. 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

0: Okay, we've got some messages coming up, then we'll be back with Scott English.
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0: Okay, he's Scott English and Brandy.

Okay, we're going to round off happening hits of 1972. This is Jerry Humphries when the demise of the loved ones. He formed a band called Jerry and the Joy Band. Here they are, and this is called Rave On.

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0: You're on Sounds McArthur with Wes. We've got the news next. Then we're going to come back after the news, sport and weather with Bang the Drum, Bread, Angels, Richard Clapton. I'm here till 4. TJ's in after 4. See you then.
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3: I'm Mark Dransfield. Darren Hinch, known as the Human Headline, has died at the age of 82. He reportedly passed away in his sleep overnight. Hinch first made his mark in newspapers before moving into radio, including in Sydney, Melbourne and

Okay, here's the Angels now. We got to get out of this place. Not yet. I've got a little bit to go. We got Richard Clapton, Offspring, Jesus Jones, Bruce Springsteen, AC/DC, Foreigner, all on the way.

Okay, here's one that's not played on the radio all that much. From the late 80s, here's Richard Clapton. It's a salute to Brian Wilson. It's called Goodbye, Barbara Ann.

0: We've got some great messages from our sponsors coming up. After that, we're going to get into Offspring, Jesus Jones.
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0: Okay, here's Offspring and Why Don't You Get a Job?

On the way we have AC/DC, Foreigner, Doobie Brothers, Eagles, Elton John, and a very early Bee Gees song. Now here's Bruce Springsteen from the Born in the USA album. This is called No Surrender.

0: We got some great sponsor messages coming up, and then we'll be back with Doobie Brothers, Eagles, Elton John, BGs, and that'll finish me up for the day.
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0: Okay, here's Doobie Brothers from the 70s, and listen to the music.

I will see you next week. I'll be back from 12. Be good. Stay safe. I'll see you next Friday. Here's a BG song that came out before Spicks and Specks. It's called Claustrophobia.

There's Mark Anthony out of the late 90s, and that song called I Need to Know. Good afternoon, MacArthur. How are you? Welcome to your Friday afternoon. Big thanks to Wes for the last 4 hours here at the radio station, playing you some fantastic, wonderful music. And it all continues shortly. Yes, most certainly does. I just got to do the weather check, the traffic check, and we're getting back into it. Wasn't that sad news about Bonnie Tyler? That happened overnight, boy. But we do have some Bonnie Tyler songs coming on your radio between now and 7 tonight. And I believe you mean we're not short of Bonnie Tyler songs. And if you want to hear a Bonnie Tyler song, you can give us a call. Maybe you've got a favourite Bonnie Tyler track. 4625-2768 is the number to call. Or you can note it down on our Facebook page and we'll grab it that particular one. 13 degrees right now inside the MacArthur. It is going to get to the lows of 5 overnight tonight. It's going to be a foggy start to your Saturday. Then a beautiful sunny day and 17 degrees. 15 on a Sunday. And sunny conditions, and only the max temp of 18 degrees on your Monday. If you're out on the roads at this appointed time, there's bumper to bumper traffic on Kenny Valley Way in Narellan at the moment. Also, moderate traffic conditions on the Hume Highway in Ingleburn, and traffic's a little slow over there coming into the studio anyway. And also on the Hume Motorway, on the Hume Highway, I should say, in Menangle Park. There is a motor vehicle praying, and lane number 2 northbound is currently closed over there. Let's get some more music on the radio right now with Maroon 5. And here's a song all about memories. Good afternoon, MacArthur. TJ till 7 on the Sounds of

0: Maya, Little Kim, and all doing that Lady Marmalade track, Fantastic's version. You are listening to the Sounds of Macabre, TJ on your radio until 7 this evening. On your radio next, one of the most emotional songs ever recorded by The Corrs in the year of 1996. Release combines beautiful Selkirk sounds with a powerful message of love, loss, and remembrance. And we're going to be hearing that song next, right here at The Sounds of Macarthur.
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1: I'm so glad we made it. Look how far we've come, my baby.
0: And so that song from her called it You're Still the One here at the Sounds of a Cover. Before that, Olivia Newton-John and John Travolta, and You're the One That I Want. And also some Dan and Shane there with some Justin Bieber and that song called it 10,000 Hours. You are listening to The Sounds of MacArthur. We did lose another music legend overnight, Bonnie Tyler. Very sad news about Bonnie. But we have got a couple of her songs throughout the show tonight. On your radio next, we have got two of her songs. One, Making Love Out of Nothing At All. And also A Total Eclipse of the Heart. And we're going to be playing a different version of that song. And we're going to be playing the live version she done in Berlin, as you get to hear Bonnie at the beginning of the song talking, and also at the end of it. And she's working her magic with the crowds. And it's not a bad version. And we'll get that on the radio for you, because we can do things slightly different here at the radio station. All the different versions that I've got on my little hard drive. At the moment, inside the MacArthur, we are on 13 degrees. It is going to get to the lows of 5 overnight tonight. And they do say for your Saturday, sunny conditions with a foggy start and the highs of 17 degrees. Out on the roads for you, the M4 motorway at Granville, there was something. It looks like it's cleared up, which is good. So let's go elsewhere for you. If you live in MacArthur via Narellan Road, it's looking okay. Padstow, between Padstow and the Heathcote Road, looking okay. Hume Highway going down south, say a little slow at this point in time. So is that accident still affecting the Menangle area? Yeah, it's still got some traffic around Douglas Park and just past Wilton at the moment. But it does clear up as you get closest towards Bargo and beyond going down south as well. Out on the roads. 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
4: Today we remember a true music legend, Bonnie Tyler. Born Gaynor Hopkins in Wales, Bonnie Tyler's unmistakable raspy voice made her one of the most recognizable singers of her generation. From heartfelt ballads to powerful rock anthems, she built a career that spanned decades with timeless classics, including It's a Heartache, Total Eclipse of the Heart, and Holding Out for a Hero. Bonnie passed away this week at the age of 75, leaving behind a remarkable musical legacy and millions of fans around the world. While her voice may now be silent, her songs will continue to live on, bringing back memories and touching hearts for generations to come. Now, we'd like to pay tribute to Bonnie Tyler by celebrating her incredible life and career with some of the music that made her a global icon. Rest in peace, Bonnie Tyler.

0: Oh shit.
1: Danke, vielen Dank. Oh my God. You know, I wish that all of you could experience the feeling of being up here and listening to that. Thank you!
2: As we continue remembering the incredible Bonnie Tyler, we celebrate the voice that gave the world so many unforgettable songs. Her music will continue to inspire and touch hearts for generations to come. Rest in peace, Bonnie. Here's another Bonnie Tyler classic on Sounds of MacArthur.

0: There's Bonnie Tyler's version of Make a Love Out of Nothing at All. Yes, she re-recorded that song anyway, or re-recorded that song 12 years later in 1995. And you may know it better with Air Supply. And that was Love Making Love Out of Nothing at All. Bonnie has sure done some fantastic songs over the years. She's re-recorded a couple of tracks along the way and also done other stuff as well. So yes, have you got a favourite Bonnie song that you wouldn't mind hearing? Let us know and we'll chuck on the radio for you and we'll play a couple more of her tracks throughout the show as well. Now let's sing. Oh, why has that got a tick there? That should not have a tick there. Boy, oh boy, Gremlins in the system. That should not have a tick there. Yeah, number one. TJ on your radio until 7. If you'd like to make a request, 4625-2768 is the number to call. We'll grab the 5 o'clock news. Then after the 5 o'clock news, we will play some more good music coming your way, MacArthur. It is today's best music mix after all.
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3: I'm Alan Baskin. The Telstra boss says she's deeply sorry for the mass outage which affected customers this week, but insists planned protocols were followed as the meltdown unfolded. Vicky Brady has rejected suggestions that job cuts are linked to the timekeeping glitch which spread through the national network. She says the focus for now is making sure the network is stable and getting to the bottom of exactly what happened.
4: We understand how much people rely on Telstra services, including the role we play in 000. So I would just reinforce our services are working as normal, particularly 000. We are seeing it work as normal, so people can have confidence.
3: Police in South Australia have confirmed a woman's death during the Telstra outage was not a result of the network failure. The woman's partner found her unresponsive and used his Telstra phone to contact a neighbour with medical experience who assessed her and successfully called 000. The woman was taken to hospital via ambulance where she died several hours later. Darren Hinch, the human headline, has died at the age of 82. He reportedly passed away in his sleep. Hinch first made his mark in newspapers before moving into radio and television. He entered politics, winning a seat in the Senate. He wrote books. He was a foreign correspondent and fronted a nightly current affairs TV show. Hinch also spent many years working to bring pedophiles to justice, spending time in jail after identifying one on air.
5: And I believe, I still believe, these men have no right to be able to go about their foul business under a cloak of court-sanctioned secrecy. And I believe they must be named. The campaign cannot end because too many children are still at risk. And if I put myself at risk again, well, that's life.
3: For the first time, a native species

0: and alternative foods. Mark Bransfield reports.
1: Bureau of Statistics figures show nearly two-thirds of intake was eating meats and poultry, with other sources coming from eggs, nuts, seeds and fish. The Bureau's Saraksha Maharaj says around a quarter met the recommendations for grains, cereals and fruits.
2: And a quarter of grains and cereals consumed came from whole grain or high-fibre varieties, and more than half, or 58.2% of fruit sales, came from fresh, frozen or canned fruit.
1: The figures are an improvement on 10 years prior. Mark Dransfield, Air News.
0: 13,000 Nissan X-Trail vehicles built between 2022 and this year are being recalled due to a software issue. A problem with the lithium-ion battery controller in the vehicles may cause them to enter a fail-safe mode. Officials say the loss of power could increase the risk of crashes. This is Air News. Bronson Sherry has penned a three-year deal to join the Stormer from next year after he was granted a release by the Bulldogs. Round 19 of the NRL kicks off tonight, with the West Tigers taking on the Warriors. In AFL, Collingwood hosts North Melbourne at Docklands. Josh Worrell is still expected to play for the Crows tomorrow night, despite having a car accident today. It happened on the way to training this morning. Adelaide hosts the Suns. France is the first team to qualify for the World Cup semi-finals, beating Morocco 2-0. Golden Boot leader Kylian Mbappe has scored his eighth goal of the tournament in the 60th minute.
3: Mbappe! Simply irrepressible!
0: At audio, thanks to SBS. Mbappe had his ankle on ice after the match, but says it's only minor. Cricket Australia has confirmed the Melbourne Renegades and Perth Scorchers will open the next men's Big Bash season in Chennai. It'll be the first BBL match to be staged outside Australia. It'll be an all-Czech final in the women's draw at Wimbledon. Karolina Mukova will take on Linda Noskova. Australian Independent Radio News.
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5: The weekend to come. Tomorrow it is going to be 17 and a foggy start, then a beautiful sunny day. They do say for your Sunday, it's going to be pretty much the same, but no fog in this morning and the highs of 15 degrees. And next week, we are cruising between 18 to 17 degrees. Right now, inside the MacArthur, we are sitting very nicely on 13 degrees. Up towards Cabramatta on Cumberland Highway, it's rather slow at this point in time. Also slow into Liverpool. If you're cruising the Hume Highway, down towards MacArthur, it's looking okay at the moment. Out towards the junction of the M5 and the M7, it's a bit of a slow point there at the moment as we get away. And leaving the MacArthur via Narellan Road, it's looking pretty good and not too bad out there on Blaxland Road either.
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6: 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Sounds of MacArthur.

You are listening to Your Friday right here at the Sounds of the Kapa, and I can't fight this feeling. Great song up there. TJ on your radio until 7 this evening. Speaking of great songs, we only go out of one, straight into another. That's how we do it here at the Sounds of the Kapa. Here's Chicago and over to the year of 82. And it's hard to say, I'm sorry.

0: The Sounds of Richard Marx from 1989, and that song called Right Here Waiting. You are listening to the Sounds of MacArthur TJ on your radio until 7 this evening. Heavy traffic on Picton Road in Welton at the moment. Average speeds coming to me is around 15 kilometres. Also, heavy traffic just around the corner on the Hume in Douglas Park. Average speeds around there of around 28 kilometres. Currently sitting on the cool temperatures of 12 degrees. 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

0: John English, and that song called Get Your Love Right. Yeah, how true is that? Get your love right. Yeah, so if you're out there, get your love right. You can't go wrong after that. Leaving Campbelltown via Narellan Road, it's looking pretty alright considering the time of afternoon it is. If you're cruising the M5 between Padstow and Hickok Road at the moment, it's looking okay. The Hume Highway itself's looking okay. So let me just quickly go over to this section, which will give me some more information. Yeah, it's still telling me it's a bit slow in Douglas Park out there on the Hume. And it's around 40 kilometres you're going to drop down to through Douglas Park. But after that, it does clear up just before Picton Road, and all the way down to Bargo, and all the way down past Sutton Forest, and yeah, all the way down. There you go. To the Victoria border, you have a clear run. There you go. If you want to go that further down, a truck driver could be listening that's got to go down to Victoria to make a delivery. You never know. You are listening to the Sounds of MacArthur. We've got two Bonnie Tyler songs on your radio next. Holding Out for a Hero, and also one she done with Shakin' Stevens called A Rockin' Good Way, and we're going to be hearing them next here at the Sounds of MacArthur.
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There's Bonnie Tyler's version of Have You Ever Seen the Rain? You are listening to The Sounds of MacArthur. After 6 o'clock, we have got you a pile of great stuff. We really do. We've got you the Doobies Brothers, the Roxette, Bangles is in the mix. What else is in the mix? Let me have a look for you. The End of Skies there, Brian McKnight, Backstreet Boys, Bare Naked Ladies is in the mix, Brian Adams, CDB, and Cher. Wow, good mix of stuff after 6 o'clock tonight. Wake up tomorrow morning bright and early with the sounds of Ian Donaghy for your Saturday breakfast. Yep. He'll be on your radio playing you a great mix of music. And then straight after him, we do have the lady herself, Carmelina Cordina, between 9 and 1. She should be all systems ready to go for tomorrow. And then the Rock Revival with TJ from 1 o'clock tomorrow afternoon. And then he comes out of the cupboard eventually. His name's Shaky, and he comes out, presses all the wrong buttons, but he does play good music, so we let him go each and every week. We do forgive him for hitting the wrong buttons because he plays good music. And he's on after me tomorrow afternoon from 4 o'clock right here at the Sounds of MacArthur. And then all going well, Don Pedro takes your Saturday night away from 7 right here at the Sounds of MacArthur. News is on your radio shortly from Air News, the 6 o'clock news. And they're predicting for next week. It's going to be hovering between 18 and 17 degrees between Monday and next Thursday. So it's going to be an interesting week ahead. That is for sure. We're going to be here from John Stewart now, and that song called Gold. And it sounds something like this right now on The Sounds of MacArthur. This is a good song. You've got a good sound system. Now's the time to turn it up.

0: Major match in the country. The Prime Minister's made the announcement at the MCG as his Indian counterpart Narendra Modi wraps up his two-day visit to Melbourne. An Australian trade event will run alongside the Games, with both countries agreeing to deepen cooperation on major sporting events. And to the Australian share market, the All Ords has closed up 42 points at 9,003. One Australian dollar was buying 69.54 US cents. In AFL, Simon Goodwin is the latest big name to turn down an approach from Essendon as the club builds a shortlist of coaching candidates. The Melbourne Premiership coach is happy to remain in his assistant role with the Swans. Collingwood hosts North Melbourne tonight at Melbourne's Docklands Stadium. Roosters winger Daniel Tupou will tomorrow night join the NRL's elite 300-game club. He'll reach the milestone in the clash with Parramatta, his junior club. Round 19 kicks off tonight at Campbelltown, the Tigers hosting the Warriors. Coco Gauff has blown a golden opportunity at match point to crash out of the Wimbledon quarterfinals, losing in three sets to Carolina Muchova. At the FIFA World Cup, France will face either Spain or Belgium in the final four. The second quarterfinal will be played tomorrow morning. England has sealed its first ever men's 2020 series victory over India. The home team has cruised to a 9-wicket win with more than six overs to spare. Super netball and a major change at the Swifts. Coach Bryony Akles' 9-year stint as head coach has come to an end. Australian Independent Radio News.
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2: 11 degrees right now in your MacArthur area for your Friday evening, and it is anchored to the lows of 5 tonight. A foggy start to tomorrow and the highs of 17 degrees, and Sunday we're looking at the highs of 15.
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There's the Doobies, and listen to the music. You are listening to the sounds of McCartney. Remember the Bangles and that song called Manic Monday? Well, that's on your radio shortly. But first, here's Roxette and that song called Listen to Your Heart. 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

From Tom Moore to Glenfield, we play the tracks that move you. 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

my bum out of here on your Friday. Enjoy your night, and I'll speak to everybody tomorrow from 1 All Going Well with the Rock Revival to take us over to 7 p.m. Here's Cher, and a song called Believe. You are listening to the Sounds of MacArthur.

0: vehicles may cause them to enter a fail-safe mode. Officials say the loss of power could increase the risk of crashes. This is Air News. In NRL, Parramatta coach Jason Riles has refused to rule out signing Jerome Luai for a one-season stint in 2027. The Tigers have told Luai to find a new club before he joins the PNG Chiefs in 2028. Roosters coach Trent Robinson says Luai is not on their radar. West Tigers take on the Warriors in round 19 tonight. The AFL has unveiled a long-term strategy to grow the game in India. Among the goals, the league wants to increase participation in India to more than 100,000 registered participants over the coming years. AFL CEO Andrew Dillon says they need to focus on sustainable grassroots initiatives.
1: The focus going into India is to do that. And then ultimately, there may be commercial rewards, there might be gains for points, but absolutely, it's just to get that foundational support to grow the fandom, and then ultimately, we'll see where it takes us.
0: Round 18 continues tonight with Collingwood taking on North Melbourne. Cameron Waters has taken out race 20 of the supercars in Townsville. Brody Kostecki's finished second, Matthew Payne third. A blockbuster coming up at Wimbledon tonight. Defending champion Jannik Sinner will take on Novak Djokovic in the men's semi.
2: Serving Sydney's southwest, the sounds of MacArthur.
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sensational. So if I'm not at work, you know where I'll be. This is Manu and the Four Flowers, a brand new song.

This is

sounds of

Malaming Salamat. Yeah, great song there from the Philippines. Yeah. Well done from Alola, Ama, and Raining in Manila. They also had This Is Love and Fallen in that mix there as well. And from Benin, or Benin. That was Salamin. So nice, they named it twice. We had Blink Twice and Step Back from Bin. Yeah, great music from the Philippines. Finish off the show from Asian Fusion this week on our Triple Play Summer Editions. Well, what is number one this week in Manila? Well, it's a group called Ben and Ben. They're a 9-piece group from Manila. Or from the Philippines mostly, I would say. They're a bit of a mixture there. And this is called Lifetime. So on behalf of Lecky and myself, we'll see you again next week on Asian Fusion. Cobble Car.

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3: From Warrandilly to Campbelltown and everywhere in between, the sounds of Macarthur.

Oh, the big fella himself. That's Barry White. And you're the first, my last, my everything. Ally McBeal, that was in. Yes, kept on popping up in there. Morning, and welcome. This is Ian Donaghy with you through until 9 o'clock this morning. It is Saturday, and it's bloody cold outside. It's only 4 degrees, and I can feel it here in the studios. My goodness, it's only 2 degrees at Camden and Picton too, so if you are getting up and about this morning, make sure that you put on some nice warm clothes, because you'll need it. Get the heater on or the log fire going if you've got one, you lucky people. That'd be really good, but it is that. We're only in for a pretty cool day today anyway, so according to the Bureau, there's not supposed to be any rain here today, so which should be pretty good. But there is

Yes, they can guess. It's probably after 6 decades, something like that. 11 minutes past six. I'll get in trouble for that. It's 11 minutes past 6 o'clock, and you're on 100.3 The Sounds of MacArthur. As I said, Ian Donaghy through until 9 o'clock this morning on this very cold Saturday.

18 minutes past 6 o'clock, that's Chris Rea, and she don't need diamonds. You're on 100.3, the sounds of MacArthur. It's, as I said, it's 18 past 6. Breast cancer survivors are invited to join a regular walking group on the first and third Tuesday of each month. It's at the start of the Nepean River Bike Track. Now, the third Tuesday is this coming Tuesday in this month. Camden, the Nepean River Bike Track in Camden, in the car park at 9:30 a.m. The coffee and cake afterwards. So that'd be nice, wouldn't it? Coffee and cake. So breast cancer survivors, if you'd like to join a regular walking group, it's on the first and third Tuesday of the month at the start of the Nepean River Bike Track in Camden. They meet in the car park at 9:30 a.m. and then coffee and cake afterwards. Not too bad. So get along there. That's happening next Tuesday, which is the third Tuesday of the month.

0: Bob Seger. Retired a couple of years ago. And a bit of Hollywood Nights. It's 23 minutes past 6 o'clock. It is Saturday morning in MacArthur. Good morning. Up after the break. Another one from Chicago.
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5: 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The 80s.

Sounds like a great idea, that Saturday in the park. Why not? Half past six here at 100.3, the Sounds of MacArthur with Ian Donaghy. MacArthur Social Group is looking for new members to join its social group to meet new people and enjoy a range of activities from dining out to day trips. Now, this is a senior citizens group of around about 80 members at the moment, in their mid-60s to their early 80s. Now, they attend lunches, dinners at local cafes and restaurants, shows, day trips, movie days, walking groups, cards, and lots more. Now, membership is open to all, not just MacArthur residents. Monthly meetings are held at West Leagues in MacArthur. Couples and singles are all welcome. Now, if you're interested in this, you can contact Stan on 0413 358 885, or Sue on 0410 335 457. Sounds like a fun time. We're all getting, the population's getting older, isn't it? So, yes, we're all keen. I'm into that age group now. My goodness. It's 29 minutes to 7 o'clock. Here's one of the classic guys of all time. Here's a bit of Bowie. It's called Heroes on 100.3, the Sounds of MacArthur.

the biggest bands of all time. There's the Eagles, of course, and they're at New Kid in Town. It's 21 minutes past... it's 21 minutes to 7. Not 21 minutes past 7. Not yet, anyway. Geez, the morning would have flown by then, would it? Coming up after... Oh, no, we haven't got the break yet. Remember this one? It's Graham Bonnet. Or Graham Bonnet. Whichever way you like to say it. Bucket, bouquet, you know. It's called Warm Road.

0: Graham Bonnet and Warm Ride at 17 minutes to 7 o'clock on 100.3 The Sounds of MacArthur. Coming up after the break, another one from John Lennon.
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First single from his Double Fantasy album. That was John Lennon, of course, and Starting Over, released in October 1980. And unfortunately, he was murdered in December 1980, about 6 or 8 weeks later. 12 minutes to 7 o'clock. You're on 100.3, The Sounds of MacArthur. Got the news coming up at 7.

Glenn Sherrick up front of the Little River Band there and the Night Owls. So you're at 100.3, the Sounds of MacArthur. It's 4 minutes to 7 o'clock, which means we've got the news coming up in 4 minutes time. Excuse me. And I'll be here through until 9 o'clock this morning. Then after 9 o'clock, Carmelita will be in to take you through until 1 o'clock today.

0: Chrissy Hamilton there up front of the vinyls. And I touch myself. You're on 100.3, the sounds of MacArthur, 19 minutes past 8 o'clock. If you're a fit senior wanting to stay that way, well, you can head on to Apex Park every Monday and Wednesday from 9 a.m. for fun exercise, part aerobics and hand weights. The cost is only $5. That's Apex Park at Camden. And for more details, give Colleen a call on 0427 602-338. And I can attest that it is a fun morning. So get on out there if you want to try and keep a little fit, just a little bit more fitter as you get older. You're on 100.3, the sounds of MacArthur. It's, what is the time? It's 19 minutes past 8 o'clock. Coming up after the break, some hunters and collectors.
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4: You're with Ian Donaghy, playing the

That was a live version of Hunters and Collectors, Where Do You Go? I didn't know it was live, actually, because it's not marked. But anyway, that's life. You're at 100.3, the sounds of MacArthur, and it's not summer. And dragging in the wrong promos. But anyway, that's life. You're at 100.3, the sounds of MacArthur. I wish it was summer this morning. It's a bit warmer. But anyway, if you're wondering what the weather is like for today, well, we're supposedly having a bit of fog this morning, but I don't think that's happening. It's a sunny afternoon. Light winds around. It's going to be a sunny morning too by the looks outside. But it's only going to get to 17 degrees today. And then tomorrow morning, there's a possible early morning shower, the minimum chance of showers in the early morning, mostly sunny day though tomorrow, and a lot of wind around tomorrow, so it shouldn't be too bad. Nice winter's day tomorrow. Here's some ice house. It's called Mr. Vine on 100.3, the sounds of MacArthur.

In excess, of course, and Suicide Blonde, you're on 100.3, the sounds of MacArthur. It's 26 minutes to 9. I've got to get out of here in 26 minutes' time and make way for Carmelina, who will be in after the news at 9 o'clock to take you through until 1 o'clock this afternoon. Then, of course, TJ will be along from 1 through until 4, playing all of those requests that you ring in.

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1: Not a pash for a while. 20 minutes to 9 o'clock. It is Saturday morning in Macarthur. Good morning. Cawdor 50s Plus is a very much a going group with laughter, games and guest speakers. Great morning tea and delicious lunches for a small cost. Everyone over 50 is made welcome. And it meets on the fourth Thursday of the month at 9:30 a.m. at the Uniting Church in Cawdor. So that's the fourth Thursday. It's a couple of weeks' time, I think. But anyway, the fourth Thursday of the month, 9:30 a.m. in the Uniting Church at Cawdor. So you can go on out there if you're 50 plus, and join a nice social group. So get on out there and have a bit of fun, especially if you're not doing anything. You're on 100.3, the sounds of Macarthur. Up after the break, got some midnight oil.
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Well, The Oil is one of Australia's greatest bands of the 80s and the 90s. My goodness. You're on 100.3, The Sounds of MacArthur. It's at 12 minutes to 9 o'clock. Means I've got to get out of here very, very shortly. Here's some Screaming Jets, though.

Taxi ride everywhere you go. It's 4 minutes to nine. Got to get out of here very shortly. Morning to Wazza too. I forgot to mention that a little early on. So, morning, mate. Glad to have you up and about this morning. And tuning in as per usual on a Saturday. It's nice to have you along. This coming Monday, there's a test flight out at WSI. I think it's this Monday. It's either this Monday or the following Monday. For an A330 is landing, an Australia Post one. They're testing the runway, but unfortunately, I think the Watsi Centre is closed on Mondays. But anyway, I'm sure there'll be a lot of people out there having a look at it. Anyway, 3 minutes to 9 o'clock. Got to get out of here. Make way for Carmelina, who will be in after the news at nine. I'll be back Wednesday between 6 o'clock and 9 o'clock. Stay safe, everybody. Have a fun weekend, and keep warm.

You're listening to The Sounds of MacArthur. Welcome to my little corner of the world. Hope you're going to join me for the next 4 hours where we'll play some really great easy listening music, news and information out of the MacArthur area in the first hour, and then the last 3 hours, all your requests. Now, if you'd like a request on today's show, the phone number is 4625 2768, or put it through on our Facebook page, Sounds of MacArthur.

0: That was the Ted Mulray Gang, My Little Girl, on the Sounds of MacArthur. Going to the Wallandilly Council page, school holiday activities for July. So if you're interested in booking your children into some of these events, you'll have to go to the Wallandilly Council page and find out more information. But what they've got on offer, you've got the MacArthur Bulls Clinic, there's a Minecraft movie, Theatre in Motion, the River Road Creative Drop-In at Warragamba, Learn to Skate Sessions, and Pom Pom Drop-In Craft as well. Like I said, if you go to the Wallandilly Council page, you'll be able to book into the spots. Make sure you tick the Wallandilly information and it should come up for you. 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If you'd like a request on today's show, the phone number is 4625 2768.
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If you'd like to find out more information, you can go to the Campbelltown Council page. 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If you'd like a request on today's show, the phone number is 4625 2768, or put it through on our Facebook page, Sounds of MacArthur.

No other voice can say the words. My heart must hear to ever sing again. The words you used to whisper low.

You're listening to The Sounds of MacArthur, beautiful song from Brian Poole and the Tremolos, The Three Bells. Coming up, we've got one from the Casinos, Then You Can Tell Me Goodbye.

0: You're listening to The Sounds of MacArthur, and that was Cilla Black, Anyone Who Had a Heart. Now, if you'd like a request on today's show, it's quite simple. You pick up that phone and dial 4625 2768, or put it through on our Facebook page, Sounds of MacArthur. We'd love to hear from you.
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